Engine 3, Medic 3, respond to the phone at Motel 6, 480 Wadsworth Boulevard, Route 214, 1 and Route 2, 1803.

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0: Cute Lily Gulch Rec Center, 6147 Holland Way. 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

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I saw him on his structure fire Chatfield Bluffs building B unit 201 at 8779 South Kathleen Way, Center Route Tech 2, 1905.

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0: Go, report chief.
1: CAS is recommending a full response on this. Would you like us to get that started?
0: We're pulling up, so just give us a second, we'll let you know.
1: Copy, we'll be standing by. 1908.

0: 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Nothing showing from all four sides.
1: Copy, you were on scene. Plastic cardboard mounted. No smoke, no fire.
0: Copy, if you don't need anything, I'll get out of you guys' hair.

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attention, engine 13, South Metro, engine 19, respond on a motor vehicle. Vehicle versus motorcycle, C470 westbound, mile marker 9, Wyndham Route Tech 2, 1917.

0: Dispatch engine 12. You can put us on that C-470 accident for traffic safety. It sounds like it's in the median. They're going to need some help.
1: Copy. We also have South Metro Engine 19 responding.
0: Okay, copy. They can have it. I didn't see them on the board.
1: Copy, 1919.

0: 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We found on the 6 Hardy, the Valero, 3201 Wadsworth Boulevard, when en route, check 2, 1918.
1: Do you attach a medic to this call?
0: We're going 1920.

0: 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This will be a motorcycle down. Unclear which side of Wadsworth this is going to be on.
1: Go ahead. Are we closer to 13 or 19 to that call?
0: I'll stand by. Break. 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
0: Engine 1, Medic 1, respond on a stroke call, 1355 Amon Street. When en route, TAC 2, 1924.
1: Quarter mile west of Kipling. We're going to turn around at Kipling right now.
0: Engine 17, respond on a residential CO alarm, 3310 Route Street, when en route, TAC 2, 1922.
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1: Go ahead and attach me to the call, go to TAC 2, I'm just pulling up on scene here. This is going to be westbound 470, about a quarter mile west of Kipling. I'll get your size up here in a second.
0: Okay, from about a quarter mile west of Kipling.
3: Engine 19, okay.
0: The quarter mile west of Kipling at 1923.
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0: Engine 13 is on scene of a single motorcycle down in the median, about a quarter mile west of Pickering, and Engine 13 will go see Course 70 command, 1923.
1: Engine 19, I'll have you guys respond on traffic safety, please. Engine 19, okay. 2 minutes out, setting up to block.

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0: 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South Metro has added Med 2 for blood products. They are going to be in route shortly.
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0: That's 470 Command.
1: 2470 Command, go ahead.
0: Change left, right, same control. Command terminated, exchange 13 clear.
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1: Yeah, we're still on scene. This is going to be a malfunction alarm that we're going to have to wait for an alarm company to come back out for, so this is going to be going off for a little bit here.
0: Copy. Would you like me to put up an advisory for this address?
1: Yeah, if you could, that'd be great. Thank you.

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1: 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Copy, do you need anything additional?
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0: 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Yes, ma'am. 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
0: 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You're welcome, 2051.

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Engine 1, just on the crash fire alarm. Lafifa Marijuana Dispensary, 7063 West Colfax Avenue, respond on taxi, 2116.

Vengeance on the medic 3. Descendant of hospital stroke, Kaiser Permanente, flight number 17, 8301, West Alameda Avenue, respond on tech 22118.

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0: 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We'll be investigating 2120.

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1: This is coming in as a possible fire on the north wall by the generator and fence. RP is reporting the fire has been put out. CAT is recommending a full response. Would you like to that to get started?
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Tower 2, respond on a first fire alarm. West Haven, 1430 Nelson Street, Winter Route, Tac 2, 2222.

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2: Do you have any updates on this, or are we still staging?
1: As far as I know, still staging. PD just arrived on scene.
2: Okay, copy. We're on scene stage.
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0: It was through an RP on scene, however, he declined to provide a unit number.
1: Copy, thank you.
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1: 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We're clear.
0: 2328.

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0: It sounds a lot like it's going to be related to the call at Lowe's with the malfunctioning alarm, but the RP does not have a lot of information. It's just an alarm in the area.
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1: 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I left a voicemail with the on-call persons.

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1: 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Engine 6, did you want this left up as advised for the construction?
2: 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That's true.
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0: 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Thank you.
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0: Can you show me transporting non-emergency St. Anthony's, please?
1: Copy non-emergency. 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

Engine 3, Medic 2, RTD requesting for a psych party at RTD Garrison Light Rail Station 9091 West 13th Ave, when en route TAP 2, 1026.